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19: Chance of rain showers with fog in spots early tonight. Otherwise cloudy. Lows level off around 58. Northeast winds 8 to 15 miles per hour. Showers likely tomorrow. Daytime highs approaching 61. Cloudy skies tomorrow night. Chance for showers. Lows dip down to about 54. I'm weatherology meteorologist Paul Trombley. Right now, 63.
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21: Cloudy skies expected with fog in spots early tonight with a chance for showers. Lows level off around 58. Northeast winds 8 to 15 miles per hour. Cloudy skies again tomorrow. Showers likely. High temperatures reach up to 61. Overcast skies tomorrow night. Chance of rain showers. Lows level off around 54. I'm weatherology meteorologist Paul Trombley. Right now, it's 62 degrees.

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33: Cloudy skies expected with fog in spots early tonight with a chance for showers. Lows level off around 58. Northeast winds 8 to 15 miles per hour. Cloudy skies again tomorrow. Showers likely. High temperatures reach up to 61. Overcast skies tomorrow night. Chance of rain showers. Lows level off around 54. I'm weatherology meteorologist Paul Frombly. Currently 61.
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5: When it comes to the Inside Iowa show, one of my favorites that we did just start the beginning of the year was Inside Iowa, the people of Iowa. And it's been pretty easy to find the people. So I'd like to introduce to you Laura Wiffler. Now, she is an Iowa author. She is a poet. She is a longtime Iowan, though not a transplant. You said you've been here since third grade, right?
6: That's right. Third grade.
5: You're here and you've chosen to stay.
6: Been here a long time. Well, took a couple stints in and out, so we'll talk about it.
5: Okay.
6: But yes,
5: we're going to hear her story. She's also a Gilbert graduate.
6: That's
5: so
6: right.
5: Go
6: Tigers!
5: Yeah. And ISU alum. Yes. I mean, and so much more. So you have a very interesting story, and I want to hear it.
6: Love it.
5: All
6: Let's
5: right.
6: Do it.
5: So where did your parents bring you to Iowa from?
6: Yeah. Well, I was born on the East Coast, Baltimore, Maryland.
5: Okay.
6: And then we came back towards the Midwest just to be close to family. My dad was an artist and he actually did a lot of art shows out there and kind of was maybe not making it as much. I always tell him, Dad, man, if Instagram was around and I had been old enough, I would have made you famous.
5: Right?
6: You know, the things have changed. Mm. But so we came to the Midwest. He started teaching art, teaching ceramics at local colleges. And we did kind of a Nebraska stint, a Missouri stint, and then we ended up in Iowa. Again, kind of the family pool kept pulling us back closer and closer to Iowa. That's where we had his brothers were at. So that's how we landed in Ames, Iowa.
5: Okay.
6: I grew up there, went to Gilbert, like we talked about. And just loved growing up in Iowa. It's really all that I know. You know, I don't remember much prior to third grade. I remember being the new kid in class and things like that. But Iowa's the main place I know.
5: So I see where you get your creativity then.
6: Yes.
5: From would be dad.
6: Yeah, we kind of have talked about it that none of his kids, I have two brothers, so he has three total kids. None of his kids really seem to get the artistic bent. But I say, and he agrees, like, okay, you're an artist with words. So it's just a different medium. But he is super creative. He actually redid the Milford School, if people are familiar with that. It's in Nevada. It's a historic building. And it was dilapidated and just all, you know, raccoons living in there and birds. I remember when they bought it, we were like, I mean, everyone thought they were crazy. Thought they were absolutely crazy.
5: But your dad is the one that
6: redid
5: it?
6: He had a vision. Yeah.
5: Oh.
6: And so then he ended up doing the Crawford and Ames and Roosevelt. So those were all buildings that were dilapidated in Ames, probably going to get just torn down and something rebuilt. And he reimagined them and just, you know, he has a vision for seeing things that other people can't.
5: Right. Yeah. That's lovely. I mean, that's part of history.
6: Yes.
5: Right
6: I'm so thankful for the work that he's done. Yeah.
5: So, all right, you said something. He's still with us, right?
6: Yes, yes, yes.
5: Okay, good.
6: Yes. Sorry. No. I hope I didn't sound like he he's retired.
5: No,
6: that's what I mean.
5: Not at all, but I'm so glad.
6: Yeah.
5: That would be really, he would be an interesting character to
6: you
5: meet.
6: Should have him on this show.
5: I think
6: honestly,
5: we should talk
6: let's
5: about
6: go.
5: That. We're busy talking about you. So, what was it like growing up in Gilbert?
6: Growing up in Gilbert or going to Gilbert, I guess I technically grew up in Ames. People who are local might, you know, have something to say about that. But it was awesome. Small town vibes, right? And we had a lot of the benefits of the university being there. So during the school year, we got concerts and got a lot of great events. But then in the summers, it was nice and quiet. And, you know, we finally could go to Target and Starbucks and not have a line. So, no, it was wonderful. I've obviously come back. I'm raising my kids there. They actually also go to Gilbert now. So full circle. It was definitely a good spot.
5: All right. So then it's a given that you went to Iowa State.
6: That's right. Yes. I wanted to stay close to home, really close with my parents, if you can't tell, and my brothers. So very tight-knit family. But also, I just really didn't know what I wanted to do. I was kind of like most 18-year-olds, right? How on earth do you decide what you should do with the rest of your life? And so I bounced around between a couple of different majors, but ended up in journalism and mass communication, and then did some in English, some minors in English and technical communication. So writing would be the theme of all of that.
5: Right. Mm-hmm. When you were in high school, before you went into college, did you, you know, with that creative juices flowing in you, did you do like drama and speech and in any of that?
6: Not really. I was a horse girl. Totally different. I did some basketball, some cross country, not super competitive, more social reasons. Mm-hmm. And then I also had a horse and boarded it at a friend's house. and just spent a lot of time horseback riding and just out in the woods. And, you know, you'll see it in the poems that I write and the work that I do. Just a love of nature, I think.
5: Right. Well, yeah. You know, there's a lot of horse people in the state of Iowa.
6: Yeah, let's go. Let's go.
5: Lots of horse people. Yep. All right. So back to college then.
6: Yeah.
5: Graduated.
6: And... That's right. Yeah, graduated in journalism. And I met my husband in school, but he had moved up to Minnesota for a job a couple years prior. And so we weren't married or anything. We were boyfriend and girlfriend at the time, obviously. But I definitely was the girl who said, I will not chase a boy. And I chased a boy to Minnesota. So went up there, got a job, worked at an agency. Eventually, my husband and I got married, my now husband, and had three kids, two of them in Minneapolis area. And then we had also moved to Chicago after the first two were born. And so my third was born there, and she had intellectual disabilities. So that sent us on a whole nother journey.
5: Oh, it did. All right. So we did want to talk about your daughter, but I do want to say something.
6: Yeah.
5: You are one of those people that has probably still gets carded all the time. You're just
6: what
5: lovely,
6: are you
5: and you look
6: about?
5: So young.
6: I just turned 40 a couple of days ago.
5: Didn't.
6: I'm not even kidding.
5: I've decided I don't
6: you're
5: like her.
6: You're very
5: anymore.
6: Sweet. No, I've decided I really like you.
5: Oh, okay. All right. I like you too. But you do. You're just lovely.
6: Oh, you're sweet.
5: Let's talk about your daughter. What is her name?
6: Yeah, her name is Eden, and she is now 9 years old.
5: Okay.
6: So it has been a wild journey with disabilities, but she was born a little bit early and induced by the doctors because we wondered if some things were going on. Kind of thought for a time, nope, everything's okay. And then my mama bear instincts just kicked in.
5: Right.
6: And I was like, hey, I've had two other kiddos. This is not my first time around. And so I really advocated for genetic testing and getting her some help. And I'm so glad we did. Because by the time she was actually just 2 months old, we found out that she has what's called rare chromo disease.
5: Okay.
6: And rare chromo disease is basically a blanket term for anyone that just has a really unique diagnosis, a genetic mutation or deletion, duplication, anything like that.
5: Okay.
6: And it just kind of classifies all of those people.
5: They have things that may be in common, but they also have their own things?
6: Yeah, can be wildly different.
5: Okay.
6: You know, autism, it's a spectrum.
5: Gotcha.
6: Even Down syndrome, right? That's a spectrum.
5: Okay.
6: Rare chromo is sort of like every single one of you are completely different, and we don't know where to put you. So here's a blanket term for that, which is totally fine. Every path in disability is totally different and unique.
5: Right.
6: And so for her, it's mostly presented as intellectual disabilities. At the time when she was born, I remember being in the geneticist's office and, you know, there's a genetic counselor, there's your doctor, there's, I don't know, 9 or 10 people in this room, right?
5: Right.
6: This huge room. And I remember they just told us about the diagnosis and the doctor said, you know, your daughter may never walk and she may never talk. And I mean, what do you do, right? When you hear those words, immediately you have worst case scenario in your mind that it's an awful feeling, but we're also in shock. We
5: right.
6: could hardly even know what to say. That's why
5: imagine.
6: They have a counselor there
5: right.
6: to help you. So over time, it's been incredible though, because by about the time she was 4, she was walking. And
5: wow.
6: a little after she started talking, and now she will talk your ear off. She sings, she yells, she talks, you know, all the things. She skips, jumps, hops, all of those things. It's really incredible and it's fun to see. And she's just a bright spot in our lives, has just taught us so much.
5: You know that you do not seem like, and I've only known you for a few moments, but like the type of woman. And I'm sure that your husband and you have probably the same, you know, thought process, positivity. We're not taking no for an answer.
6: That's right. Yeah, that's right. Yes, I am an eternal optimist. I have to say that's a natural personality trait of mine that, you know, when I correct my husband on things, I'll say, you know, no, honey, it's because I know how incredible you can be, you know, like this isn't because I see how bad you are. It's just I know how we can be better, you know, and that's doesn't justify any of my comments. But that is really what I believe is that I think I have a hope that always lives with me and a belief that everything can get better and will get better. And a lot of that is just because of my Christian faith, I think, for sure. But then also just the way I've been made and my dad's and my mom's influence, I think, too.
5: You know, just to digress a little bit, we didn't talk about Mama.
6: I know, she's incredible.
5: Is she?
6: Yeah,
5: I'm
6: don't
5: sure.
6: let her get looked over. Yeah, no, she's awesome. She is a steady rock.
5: Okay.
6: I write a lot about aging, beauty, body image. For women. And I would say I've learned so much from her and she's hardly said a thing. And it's just been cool to see her just confidence in growing older and how her whole goal in life is to look more and more like Jesus and to just keep serving others and loving
5: that's
6: others.
5: Beautiful.
6: That's what her life is about. And I'll never forget, she was one day, we were planting flowers in the garden, and she was like adjusting her visor. You know, who wears a visor anymore? But my mother wears a visor, and she rocks it. And she said, you know, every day I get older, it's less of me and more of him. And that's what I want. And I just remember being so inspired by that, of just, I want to be filled up with the goodness, kindness, patience, long-suffering, the willingness to sacrifice and serve others. Like every day I want to get more and more towards that direction.
5: Be more and more like mama.
6: Yeah, that's right.
5: So you've got both traits of both.
6: I hope so. I mean, I like to think I'm the best of both.
5: Oh, wow. Okay, so just real quick again, while we are kind of bouncing back a little bit, your brothers, were you the youngest?
6: Yes.
5: In the middle?
6: Can you tell? Attention, please give me attention.
5: So how is that relationship with them? So,
6: I mean, I live right next door to my brother.
5: Oh, very cool.
6: So we are awesome. I mean, both my brothers, incredible. My other brother lives about a mile away as the crow flies. We are all three entrepreneurs. We are all three pretty, I think, creative in our own ways. We married very steady, supportive people, you know, to allow us to be dreamers and to really kind of go after stuff. So we're all very similar and yet different, of course. But yeah.
5: Let's throw out everybody's name.
6: Okay. Luke and Brad are my brothers.
5: Okay.
6: Luke is married to Becca, so they're my next door neighbors.
5: Okay.
6: Literally 60 feet, we built stairs between our house so that we could just climb over the hill and go to the other
5: children. That's a hoot.
6: It's kind of ridiculous, but honestly, we use them all the time.
5: Okay.
6: And then my other brother, Brad, is married to Emily. And Emily and I actually started a nonprofit organization, 10, 11 years ago, called Risen Motherhood. You and I were talking off air.
5: Yes.
6: And we talked about that, but it ended up being one of the largest motherhood podcasts in the world and for Christian moms. And so that was an incredible journey with her. And we closed it last year.
5: Okay.
6: Kind of when it was at its height, we said, hey, I think we're done with this. And that's another skill, right? To learn how to lay things down.
5: Agreed.
6: Yeah. So.
5: All right. And then your mom and dad?
6: Dean and Diane Jensen.
5: Okay. Yeah. Excellent. All right. And then, okay, your husband?
6: Mike Whiffler. Yeah.
5: All right. And then you've got your children?
6: Yes, Eli and Eden. I'm sorry. Eli and Colette. And then Eden is my youngest.
5: Okay, excellent. Yeah. We just got to give them their...
6: all their shout outs.
5: Yeah, you betcha.
6: Yeah.
5: All right. So with all this said, you know, getting to know your background and your family and your faith.
6: Yeah.
5: Is that all part of the inspiration of your book?
6: For sure. I mean, the book is very much my life over the last 5 to 6 years, so 35 to 40, 34 to 39, something in there. And it's chronicling a lot of what I went through, how I felt, the things that I think other people feel too, but they're not willing to say. And you'll find a wide variety of what it's like to be a Midwest mom, wife, aunt, sister, friend, all of that stuff. But just generally a woman living in this world, in this modern age. And so my hope is to really write about what is hard and never deny the painful suffering in this world. My dad has Parkinson's, that's one of the reasons he's retired. And I've watched him decline over the years, obviously a child with disabilities. And there are a lot of sufferings I'm sure you have, I have, everyone has, that they're not going to share publicly. You know, I've got skeletons in the closet that aren't mine to share. But I think if you read this book, what you find is that I know grief intimately. I know suffering and pain, and I'm not afraid of it. Because I also have hope. And so I want to name those aches and put words and language to them. But then I also want to point people to the goodness that awaits them and the hope. So I don't want to leave them in that pain and suffering, because there's so much more to this world than that. I would love for anyone who's interested in kind of what I write about, talk about, what I'm about. You can find me at laurawhiffler.com. That's pretty straightforward. I also hang out a lot on Instagram. So you can find me there at Laura Whiffler. And then, of course, my latest book, is This Side of the Sky. That's one we were talking about. It's a poetry book. And it's my first collection, which is really exciting to publish.
5: Because you got so much more in there, don't you?
6: I think I do. I think I do. For better or worse. My goodness. But it's all about just, you know, what we talked about earlier, naming the ache in life. And I think that even if you're 50 or 60 or 20 or 30, there's a plumb line to grief and hardship, and no one is immune, and everyone experiences that. And so I hope that if you feel like you're in a dark place or a hard place, or like no one understands, or you're all alone, like that this book would speak for you and give you words and language.
5: And the name of the book we've been talking about today is This Side of the Sky. It's a beautiful cover too, by the
6: way. Thank you.
5: Yes.
6: Yeah.
5: All right. Thank you so much, babe.
6: Thanks.
5: There is so much more to Laura's story, and you can continue with this on the Inside Iowa podcast. You'll find that anywhere you get your podcasts.
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8: A Better Life with Dr. Sanjay Gupta.
9: If there is one public health message that never gets old, it is this. Screening can save lives. And now there's an easier option to test for colorectal cancer and hopefully catch it really early. For the first time, the American Cancer Society is including a simple blood test among its recommended screening options for average risk adults 45 and older. Colonoscopy is still the gold standard. Why? Well, it can find and remove precancerous growths before they ever turn into cancer. A blood test can't do that, so this isn't meant to replace that. But here's the thing. About 1 in 3 eligible adults still have not been screened at all. And colorectal cancer is now the leading cause of cancer death for Americans under the age of 50. If what's held you back is the prep or the procedure, this option takes away your last excuse. I'm Dr. Sanjay Gupta. Helping you live a better life.
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28: Cloudy skies expected with fog in spots early tonight with a chance for showers. Lows level off around 58. Northeast winds 8 to 15 miles per hour. Cloudy skies again tomorrow. Showers likely. High temperatures reach up to 61. Overcast skies tomorrow night. Chance of rain showers. Lows level off around 54. I'm weatherology meteorologist Paul Frobley. Currently 61.
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23: Des Moines weather. 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
24: Cloudy skies expected with fog in spots early tonight with a chance for showers. Lows level off around 58. Northeast winds 8 to 15 miles per hour. Cloudy skies again tomorrow. Showers likely. High temperatures reach up to 61. Overcast skies tomorrow night. Chance of rain showers. Lows level off around 54. I'm weatherology meteorologist Paul Trombley. Currently 61.
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2: 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Whether it's a county fair, a local farmer's market, or the grocery store, if you see us out and about, make sure you say hi. We'd love to get to know you and maybe even snag a selfie.
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14: Cloudy and foggy early overnight with a chance of thunderstorms. Lows around 58. Winds out of the east, 8 to 15 miles per hour. Overcast skies Monday. Rain showers likely. High temperatures reach up to 61. Cloudy skies expected Monday night. Chance for showers. Lows around 54. I'm weatherology meteorologist Paul Trombley. Right now, it's 61 degrees.
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19: Cloudy and foggy early overnight with a chance of thunderstorms. Lows around 58. Winds out of the east, 8 to 15 miles per hour. Overcast skies Monday. Rain showers likely. High temperatures reach up to 61. Cloudy skies expected Monday night. Chance for showers. Lows around 54. I'm weatherology meteorologist Paul Trombley. Currently, it's 61 degrees.
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17: Cloudy and foggy early overnight with a chance of thunderstorms. Lows around 58. Winds out of the east, 8 to 15 miles per hour. Overcast skies Monday. Rain showers likely. High temperatures reach up to 61. Cloudy skies expected Monday night. Chance for showers. Lows around 54. I'm weatherology meteorologist Paul Trombley. Currently, it's 61 degrees.

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3: A Better Life with Dr. Sanjay Gupta.
4: What are all those hours of screen time doing to your child's developing brain? We don't fully know yet, but a new study out of SUNY Upstate Medical University makes this important point. Childhood, roughly from birth through age 25, is a critical window. The brain gets wired by real-world experiences, language, music, movement, and time spent face-to-face with other people. Learn a language or an instrument young comes far more easily than it ever will for an adult. The worry is that hours of fast, flashy screen time can crowd out exactly those experiences and even make ordinary life start to feel boring by comparison. You don't have to wait for decades of data to act. Fill your kids' days with real things. Play, music, conversation, time outside. Just cutting back a little bit can go a long way. I'm Dr. Sanjay Gupta. Helping you live a better life.
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25 KJJY. 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
11: 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You could have made that play if you'd been open.
12: On the car ride home after the game, when you think you're helping by telling me what I did wrong and what I need to work on, all I hear is that I'm not good enough, that I'm supposed to be perfect, that it's not okay to lose. 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
17: Cloudy and foggy early overnight with a chance of thunderstorms. Lows around 58. Winds out of the east, 8 to 15 miles per hour. Overcast skies Monday. Rain showers likely. High temperatures reach up to 61. Cloudy skies expected Monday night. Chance for showers. Lows around 54. I'm weatherology meteorologist Paul Trombley. Currently, it's 61 degrees.
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16: This guy's stay cloudy today. We'll see some scattered showers and a few thunder showers at times, as well as temperatures hold fairly steady around 60. Northeast winds 10 to 15. Cloudy with scattered showers into tonight, low at 54. Then we'll see lingering clouds into Tuesday at a high at 61 with a light northeast wind. Upper 40s for lows on Tuesday night. I'm weatherology meteorologist Paul Trombley. Right now, 59.
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14: Calvin got diagnosed June 10th of 2018. He has rhabdomyosarcoma, a soft tissue cancer. 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
19: This guy stays cloudy today. We'll see some scattered showers and a few thunder showers at times, as well as temperatures hold fairly steady around 60. Northeast winds 10 to 15. Cloudy with scattered showers into tonight, low at 54. Then we'll see lingering clouds into Tuesday and a high at 61 with a light northeast wind. Upper 40s for lows on Tuesday night. I'm weatherology meteorologist Paul Trombley. Right now, 57.
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0: Brian, I see you here on Iowa's Country Station. It's 92.5 KJJY. Good morning to you. It's September 21st, and it's time to take a look at the national day calendar. Today is Earth, Wind, and Fire Day. Of course, they got a lot of iconic songs, but one of their most is September, and it mentions the 21st night of September. So that song ties into today very much. It's also National Pepper Jack Cheese Day. That's good stuff. National Pecan Cookie Day. And finally, National Chai Day. So make sure to celebrate accordingly, maybe with some tea. Cooling off a lot this week. Mainly for it, we got highs in the 60s, including today, a high of 60 degrees exactly with some more rain. So going to be a cool one right now. It is 59 outside the KJJY studio. Good morning.
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13: This guy stay cloudy today. We'll see some scattered showers and a few thunder showers at times, as well as temperatures hold fairly steady around 60. Northeast winds 10 to 15. Cloudy with scattered showers into tonight, low at 54. Then we'll see lingering clouds into Tuesday at a high at 61 with a light northeast wind. Upper 40s for lows on Tuesday night. I'm weatherology meteorologist Paul Trombley. Right now, 57.
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Garth Brooks, that's Papa Loved Mama here on 92.5 KJJY. Hey, coming up before 8 a.m. this morning, you're going to have another chance to go see Kenny Chesney at Jack Trice Stadium next summer. That chance to win is sponsored by Brightwater Connecticut. Better water, a brighter tomorrow. So be listening for that cue to call a little later on this morning. Here's Kenny now, beer in Mexico with 92.5 KJJY.

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0: That's Brooks and Dunn, hardworking man here on 92.5 KJJY. It's Iowa's country station. My name is Jacob Beals. This trend is something some people might make fun of people for doing. But apparently the latest trend on college campuses is a wellness darty. And this, I guess, is instead of a frat party. Basically, it's a daytime party. That's where they get the name darty from. But there's no booze. And instead, it's yoga, Pilates, a run, an ice bath, and a coffee or a matcha afterwards. So basically, you're taking care of yourself instead of going out and drinking or something like that, which I think a lot of parents would approve of this for sure. And you know what? I also got to applaud college kids for taking some initiative and doing something to actually take care of themselves when they're young. That is something I wish I would have done more when I was in college instead of, you know, staying up too late and trying to get cram in everything. And it was tough. There were some tough times there, but I also had a lot of fun too. So I think they're getting ahead of the curve on some things with this, but that's something I want to know from you over at the KJJY Facebook page this morning. What is something you started doing later in life that you wish you would have started earlier? Maybe it's taking care of yourself more, like those college kids are doing, or maybe it's a hobby you got into later on that you're like, man, I love this so much. I wish I would have been doing it earlier. Let me know what you're thinking over at the KJJY Facebook page.
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17: This guy stay cloudy today. We'll see some scattered showers and a few thunder showers at times, as well as temperatures hold fairly steady around 60. Northeast winds 10 to 15. Cloudy with scattered showers into tonight, low at 54. Then we'll see lingering clouds into Tuesday at a high at 61 with a light northeast wind. Upper 40s for lows on Tuesday night. I'm weatherology meteorologist Paul Trombley. Right now, 58.
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0: It's Iowa's Country Station, 92.5 KJJY. Good morning. It's time for the Celebrity Insider. Well, Billy Joel is not dead. For a short moment on Thursday, Google actually listed him as dead. You know, sometimes when you look up a celebrity or somebody from history, it'll say the day they were born and the day they died. And it looked like that for Billy for a little bit. And thankfully, he's okay. He's doing all right. But Google did have to issue a statement saying that they messed up. This also happened to country star Megan Maroney over the weekend. She had to come on social media and calm fans down, telling everybody that she's not dead and that Google messed up. So beware, Google might say you're dead before you're actually dead. It's crazy that happened to two people over the weekend, maybe even more. Well, Tom Cruise's makeup and hair transformation for his upcoming movie Digger took 6 hours in one sitting. That is crazy. But Tom actually urged them to find a more efficient way, and somehow the makeup artists were able to cut the time down from 6 to 1 hour. That's kind of mind-blowing they were able to do that. They got a lot more efficient, it sounds like. And if you've seen previews for this movie, Tom looks a lot older than he does in it, even though Tom is almost getting close to 70. But this, he looks a lot different. He does not look like himself. So I can see why the makeup process took a long time. I don't know how some of those actors do it, especially when you think about like Jim Carrey as the Grinch or a role like that. Because I know Jim Carrey actually had to have people help calm him down because he was, you know, getting like claustrophobic and stuff from all the hair and makeup they were doing. And that just doesn't sound fun. That would not be a bright part, I think, of that kind of job. Well, the cast for the next celebrity season of The Traitors includes Kristen Chenoweth, NFL star Rashad Jennings, and Whitley Levitt from the Secret Lives of Mormon Wives. It's going to air sometime next year, and we don't know the announced premiere date yet, so I guess that's still coming. We just know some of the celebrities that are going to be in it. I've never watched The Traitors, but I know a lot of people seem to really like it, and right now I think there's like a normal person Traitors on, so I guess they have a celebrity version and a regular version two. So maybe one of these days I'll tune it in, add it to the list of other stuff I gotta stream on top of it.
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0: Good morning. Right now we have an accident on I-35. This one is going northbound. It's up by Huxley there on the right shoulder. But currently that's our only issue. Drive safe and have a great day.
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16: This guy stays cloudy today. We'll see some scattered showers and a few thunder showers at times, as well as temperatures hold fairly steady around 60. Northeast winds 10 to 15. Cloudy with scattered showers into tonight, low at 54. Then we'll see lingering clouds into Tuesday and a high at 61 with a light northeast wind. Upper 40s for lows on Tuesday night. I'm weatherology meteorologist Paul Trombley. Right now, 58.
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0: Jason Aldean burning it down here on Iowa's Country Station. It's 92.5 KJJY. My name is Jacob Beals, and I think this is a really, really good idea. Spam that is hot honey flavored. Yes, apparently this is something that is on the dock. It's hitting the grocery store shelves soon as a permanent flavor. Normally this is like limited time stuff, but yes, this is for sure coming and it's going to stay a while. They say it brings a sweet and spicy twist to the classic canned meat. The makers of Spam also think it's something Spam fans want. And yes, absolutely, I would love that. You know, Spam goes great as a breakfast food. And I love putting hot honey on like my eggs and stuff like that. So why not add hot honey Spam into that mix too? This is genius. And I think anytime you can do something fun with Spam like this, you should do it. Like, I love the maple Spam from a few years ago. I don't know if they still have that, but it was so tasty. And honestly, it was better than the regular Spam. So maybe this hot honey Spam will be a similar trend. Also, while we're on the subject of Spam, if you ever get a chance to go to the Spam Museum in Austin, Minnesota, do it. It is one of the coolest little spots that I feel like is kind of underrated. Like, people don't really think to go there, but every time I've been and I've heard other people go, it feels like they're always really impressed by it. It's just one of those fun little roadside attractions that you'll never forget.
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2: 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The Voice premieres tonight with first-time coach Riley Green in the famous judges' chair.
3: Obviously, you know, the crew there is great. Kelly and Adam and Queen Latifah are all awesome to work with. And it's I'm surprised by how attached I've gotten to some of the contestants that come on there, because they really are trying to live their dream out, and I get to have a small part of that.
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4: 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It's not too early. 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
0: Good morning. Right now we have an accident on I-35. This one is going northbound. It's up by Huxley there on the right shoulder. But currently that's our only issue. Drive safe and have a great day.
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12: This guy stay cloudy today. We'll see some scattered showers and a few thunder showers at times, as well as temperatures hold fairly steady around 60. Northeast winds 10 to 15. Cloudy with scattered showers into tonight, low at 54. Then we'll see lingering clouds into Tuesday at a high at 61 with a light northeast wind. Upper 40s for lows on Tuesday night. I'm weatherology meteorologist Paul Trombley.
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0: Hey, coming up before 8 a.m. this morning, you're going to have another chance to win tickets to go see Kenny Chesney at Jack Trice Stadium in Ames. Thanks to our friends at Brightwater, Connecticut. Better water, a brighter tomorrow here with 92.5 KJJY. And speaking of Kenny, here he is now.
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0: Alan Jackson, Mercury Blues here on 92.5 KJJY. Well, good morning to you. My name is Jacob Beals. This morning over at the KJJY Facebook page, we are talking about things we wish we would have started doing earlier in life. Maybe it's getting healthier in some way. Maybe it's picking up some sort of hobby. Craig says ice fishing, and that's a unique one, Craig, but I can see how that would bring like a lot of joy. You know, there are whole ice fishing tournaments, so it's something that's got a community around it, too. Charles says, oddly, growing up with a grandmother who was a bit of a master gardener, I hated gardening back then. Now I absolutely enjoy it. And I think gardening is one of those things that a lot of people grow into, you know? It's something that I don't think you pick up on when you're young. It seems kind of like you said, Charles, sort of boring, but then you get older and you're like, man, growing some carrots sounds kind of fun. I could have those and give them away to people. And Clinton says, taking care of my health a lot sooner now that it's caught up to me in my 40s. I'm in my 30s and even I notice stuff where I'm like, man, I wish I maybe would have worked out more, a little more in my 20s or something, because I think there's some stuff that wouldn't have caught up with me quite as much as it did. And Joel says social distancing. Or social dancing. I thought he said distancing. I thought maybe you wanted to avoid some people. But social dancing, absolutely. You know, dancing is something that brings people together. You know, a lot of people get around salsa or stuff like that, and they'll dance and they'll have a great time. But let me know what you're thinking over at the KJJY Facebook page. Something you wish you started doing earlier in life.
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19: Hey, skies stay cloudy today. We'll see some scattered showers and a few thunder showers at times, as well as temperatures hold fairly steady around 60. Northeast winds 10 to 15. Cloudy with scattered showers into tonight, low at 54. Then we'll see lingering clouds into Tuesday and a high at 61 with a light northeast wind. Upper 40s for lows on Tuesday night. I'm weatherology meteorologist Paul Trombley. Right now, 57.
20: 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Line of Fire is NBC's gripping new drama about the Hollingsworths, a family of law enforcement agents who solve high-stakes cases while balancing their duty to their country and each other. Don't miss the premiere tonight at 10, 9 Central after The Voice on NBC and next day on Peacock.

Hey, coming up in just a little bit, another chance to go see Kenny Chesney at Jack Trice Stadium on June 5th before you can even buy tickets. That's thanks to our friends at Brightwater Connecticut. Better water, a brighter tomorrow here on 92.5 KHHAY. But first, it's Diamond Rio and Love a Little Stronger.

0: Diamond Rio and Love a Little Stronger here on Iowa's Country Station. It's 92.5 KJJY. Well, good morning to you. My name is Jacob Beals. Last week, we gave you a lot of chances to win tickets before you could even buy them to go see Kenny Chesney and the original Vibe Room Tour 2027, along with Eric Church, Sheryl Crow, and Graylin James. That's coming to Jack Trice Stadium on Saturday, June 5th. And tickets still haven't gone on sale yet. No, they're going on sale this coming Friday. So that means we still have chances for you to win tickets before you can buy them this week, thanks to our friends at Brightwater Connecticut. Better water, a brighter tomorrow. So, without further ado,
1: hey, it's Kenny Chesney. I can't wait to see you at the Jack Trice Stadium in Ames. It's gonna be a party. No Shoes Nation, call in now to win. You don't want to miss it.
0: You heard Kenny. Be caller 5 now at 515-915-0925. 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
16: This guy stay cloudy today. We'll see some scattered showers and a few thunder showers at times, as well as temperatures hold fairly steady around 60. Northeast winds 10 to 15. Cloudy with scattered showers into tonight, low at 54. Then we'll see lingering clouds into Tuesday and a high at 61 with a light northeast wind. Upper 40s for lows on Tuesday night. I'm weatherology meteorologist Paul Trombley. Right now, 57.
17: This report is sponsored by NBC's new drama, Line of Fire. Line of Fire is NBC's gripping new drama about the Hollingsworths, a family of law enforcement agents who solve high-stakes cases while balancing their duty to their country and each other. Don't miss the premiere tonight at 10, 9 Central after The Voice on NBC and next day on Peacock.
0: Hi, KJJY, your caller 5. Who's this?
18: Christy.
0: Christy, good job. You just got those tickets to go see Kenny before you can even buy them.
18: Awesome.
0: That is awesome. Pretty good news for a Monday, isn't it?
18: It is.
0: Indeed, yes. I hope you're having a good Monday so far. And if you missed out today, don't worry. We're going to have more chances for you to win tickets to go see Kenny before you can buy them the rest of this week. That's thanks to our friends at Brightwater Connecticut. Better water, a brighter tomorrow here on 92.5 KJJY. We'll be right back.

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0: George Strait here on Iowa's Country Station. That was Oceanfront Property with 92.5 KJJY. You know, I think we all have those fast food items that were limited time and they went away after a while. It's a bummer. We always want them to come back. Well, Wendy's just announced that they're bringing back something that was their most requested thing. And it's actually not a food item. It's their classic yellow packaging. You might remember that was their stuff they had on everything they served for years. And then it kind of just went away one day. And they've had like red packaging for a long time now. I'm not really sure how long, but the yellow packaging actually first debuted back in 1969. And it was eventually phased out when they refreshed their look. But some people online say that the change will make things taste different too. One person added that the Frosty used to hit different in the yellow cups. I don't know if it's going to make that big of a difference, honestly, but I got to admit, I do like this yellow look more than the updated look that they have. I'm glad they're going back to it. And I've noticed some other restaurants have done that recently, like Burger King. They kind of went back to an old school logo. Sometimes those old school logos, you wonder why they ever changed away from them. Pepsi's another one. I'm a big Pepsi fan, and you know, I like the can now, but I think about the one from my childhood that had the big Pepsi letters on it. That one was cool, and even the one from before that was neat. So I don't know why they change it up sometimes. I guess they do just to keep things fresh, but you know, it kind of goes back to if it ain't broke, don't fix it.
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13: This guy stay cloudy today. We'll see some scattered showers and a few thunder showers at times, as well as temperatures hold fairly steady around 60. Northeast winds 10 to 15. Cloudy with scattered showers into tonight, low of 54. Then we'll see lingering clouds into Tuesday at a high at 61 with a light northeast wind. Upper 40s for lows on Tuesday night. I'm weatherology meteorologist Paul Trombley. Right now, 58.
0: Good morning. Have an accident that popped up after I did my report, actually, just now. We have one on I-80 going westbound. It looks like that is near exit 142, so near Hubble Avenue by Altoona there on the right shoulder. Make sure to watch out for that and drive safe.

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Hey, coming up tomorrow morning, we'll have another chance for you to win tickets to go see Kenny Chesney. Yes, before you can even buy them. That's thanks to our friends at Brightwater Connecticut. Better water, a brighter tomorrow. Here's Trisha Yearwood now. How do I live on 92.5 KJJY? Good morning.

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0: Billy Currington, we are tonight here on Iowa's Country Station. It's 92.5 KJJY. Well, good morning to you. My name is Jacob Beals. And this morning over at the KJJY Facebook page, we're talking about things we wish we would have done earlier in life. It could be something to help our health. It could be maybe just a fun hobby we wish we started. Jackie says one that's actually probably a good reminder, getting life insurance. The earlier you start, the cheaper it is. That's true. That kind of goes for a lot of different insurances. Sandra says getting more info about family history. And yes, that is true. You know, there are some loved ones I wish I could have more conversations with. You always wish that after they pass on. But there are ones you wish you would have, like, maybe, I don't know, either like recorded or wrote down, like some of them talking about their past and growing up. I wish I would have done that more with my grandma and grandpa. They told me countless times and I always listened, but it's one of those things where it's like, man, I wish I would have just said, hey, can I record this for a second? Not only to have their voice on tape, that'd be kind of cool, but also just to kind of have them saying that history straight from the mouth. I think that would have been cool, but you don't think about it until it's too late, you know? And Colleen says, not worrying about other people's opinions. And yes, that's so true. I feel like the younger you are, the more you do that. I remember being in high school, just worrying about the dumbest things. And, you know, there was some good stuff I liked about high school, but then there was stuff like that where you would just be worried about silly stuff that did not matter. And that is a good thing to put out of your mind the earlier the better. But let me know what you're thinking over at the KJJY Facebook page. Something you wish you would have started doing earlier in life.
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0: Good morning. Right now, we have an accident on I-80 going westbound. That's by Altoona near Hubble Avenue there on the right shoulder. But currently, our only issue, drive safe and have a great day.
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14: Still staying cloudy today with some scattered showers, a few thunder showers around the area at times as well, as temperatures hold fairly steady, around 60 degrees. Northeast winds 10 to 15. Cloudy with scattered showers into tonight, low of 54. Then we'll see lingering clouds into Tuesday at a high at 61 with a light northeast wind. Upper 40s for lows on Tuesday night. I'm weatherology meteorologist Paul Trombley. Right now, 58.
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0: It's Iowa's Country Station, 92.5 KJJY. Good morning. It's time for the Celebrity Insider. Well, Billy Joel is not dead. For a short moment on Thursday, Google actually listed him as dead. You know, sometimes when you look up a celebrity or somebody from history, it'll say the day they were born and the day they died. And it looked like that for Billy for a little bit. And thankfully, he's okay. He's doing all right. But Google did have to issue a statement saying that they messed up. This also happened to country star Megan Maroney over the weekend. She had to come on social media and calm fans down, telling everybody that she's not dead and that Google messed up. So beware, Google might say you're dead before you're actually dead. It's crazy that happened to two people over the weekend, maybe even more. Well, Tom Cruise's makeup and hair transformation for his upcoming movie Digger took 6 hours in one sitting. That is crazy. But Tom actually urged them to find a more efficient way, and somehow the makeup artists were able to cut the time down from 6 to 1 hour. That's kind of mind-blowing they were able to do that. They got a lot more efficient, it sounds like. And if you've seen previews for this movie, Tom looks a lot older than he does in it, even though Tom is almost getting close to 70. But this, he looks a lot different. He does not look like himself. So I can see why the makeup process took a long time. I don't know how some of those actors do it, especially when you think about like Jim Carrey as the Grinch or a role like that, because I know Jim Carrey actually had to have people help calm him down because he was, you know, getting like claustrophobic and stuff from all the hair and makeup they were doing. And that just doesn't sound fun. That would not be a bright part, I think, of that kind of job. Well, the cast for the next celebrity season of The Traitors includes Kristen Chenoweth, NFL star Rashad Jennings, and Whitley Levitt from the Secret Lives of Mormon Wives. It's going to air sometime next year, and we don't know the announced premiere date yet, so I guess that's still coming. We just know some of the celebrities that are going to be in it. I've never watched The Traitors, but I know a lot of people seem to really like it, and right now I think there's like a normal person Traitors on, so I guess they have a celebrity version and a regular version 2. So maybe one of these days I'll tune it in, add it to the list of other stuff I gotta stream on top of it.
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13: Line of Fire is NBC's gripping new drama about the Hollingsworths, a family of law enforcement agents who solve high-stakes cases while balancing their duty to their country and each other. 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
14: Still staying cloudy today with some scattered showers, a few thunder showers around the area at times as well. As temperatures hold fairly steady, around 60 degrees. Northeast winds 10 to 15. Cloudy with scattered showers into tonight, low at 54. Then we'll see lingering clouds into Tuesday at a high at 61 with a light northeast wind. Upper 40s for lows on Tuesday night. I'm weatherology meteorologist Paul Trombley.
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Brooks and Dunn here on 92.5 KJJY. And in the last 2 weeks, it's been so true. When it rains, it pours here in central Iowa. Luke Combs knows.

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0: George Strait, Give It Away, here on 92.5 KJJY, Iowa's country station. My name is Jacob Beals. 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

0: Faith Hill and Wild One here on 92.5 KJJY, where it's time to take a look at the National Day Calendar, September 21st. It's Earth, Wind, and Fire Day. Of course, they got that song, September, singing about the 21st night of September, which is coming up tonight. So it's pretty appropriate that today's their day. It's also National Pepper Jack Cheese Day. That might be my favorite cheese to put on sandwiches. National Chai Day, National New York Day, and finally, it's National Pecan Cookie Day. So make sure to celebrate accordingly.
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21: Still staying cloudy today with some scattered showers, a few thunder showers around the area at times as well. As temperatures hold fairly steady, around 60 degrees. Northeast winds 10 to 15. Cloudy with scattered showers into tonight, low at 54. Then we'll see lingering clouds into Tuesday at a high at 61 with a light northeast wind. Upper 40s for lows on Tuesday night. I'm weatherology meteorologist Paul Trombley.
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Tim McGraw, Don't Take the Girl here on 92.5 KJJY. 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

0: Darius Rucker, Don't Think I Don't Think About It, here on Iowa's Country Station. It's 92.5 KJJY. Big news out of the Spam world this morning. They're debuting a new flavor. It's hot honey-flavored Spam, and it's going to hit grocery store shelves very soon. And it's going to be a permanent flavor. You know, a lot of things like this, they kind of come and go, and they're like limited time things. But no, hot honey is going to stick around, which makes me happy. I'm a big fan of hot honey, and I'm a big fan of Spam. So when you put those things together, I know it's going to work for me. I don't know if I can speak for everybody, because Spam is a bit polarizing to some, but I'm excited for this.
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0: Wynonna Judd, I Saw the Light here on 92.5 KJJY, Iowa's country station. You know, we do a lot of sweet deals here at KJJY, and sometimes they're literally sweet, like this Friday's Donut Land in Urbandale, $50 worth in gift certificates for just $25. They got over 30 flavors of donuts there, plus a lot of other great menu items, too. They've been going since 1971 as well. And last week they brought in some donuts and they were so tasty. I had a cake donut and it was amazing. So don't forget to get in on this sweet deal. Coffee, donuts, and more with Donut Land this Friday morning, 9 a.m. under the Sweet Deals tab at KJJY.com.
1: 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KJJY welcomes Kenny Chesney to Jack Tri Stadium Saturday, June 5th. 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
25: Still staying cloudy today with some scattered showers, a few thunder showers around the area at times as well, as temperatures hold fairly steady, around 60 degrees. Northeast winds 10 to 15. Cloudy with scattered showers into tonight, low at 54. Then we'll see lingering clouds into Tuesday and a high at 61 with a light northeast wind. Upper 40s for lows on Tuesday night. I'm weatherology meteorologist Paul Trombley. Right now, 58.
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0: Montgomery Gentry, something to be proud of here on 92.5 KJJY. I think we all have that fast food item that went away that we wish would come back. Well, for Wendy's, their most requested thing to come back actually isn't even a food item. Yes, it's their classic yellow packaging that they used to have on everything back in the day. Well, good news. If you were looking for that, it turns out it's coming back on September 28th. They're going to return to their classic yellow packaging. And some people swear that it changes the taste. Maybe they're just relying on nostalgia for this. I don't know. But one person said, I miss the old Wendy's. The yellow packaging had powers. And another added, the Frosty used to hit different in those yellow cups.
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6: 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With fewer than 5% of Iowans making a living off the land, the Iowa Hawkeyes are proud to stand with Iowa's farm families who work hard every day to produce our nation's food, fuel, and fiber with dedication and care. 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It's not just a symbol, it's an important reminder that farmers are the backbone of Iowa and the heart of our country. 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And don't miss your shot to win the ultimate ANF fan package. 4 reserve seats, sideline access, and an autographed football. 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We'll see you at the game.
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Diamond Rio, One More Day here on 92.5 KJJY. Coming up tomorrow morning, you'll have another chance to go see Kenny Chesney at Jack Trice Stadium before you can even buy tickets. Be listening in the morning before 8 a.m. It's all thanks to our friends at Brightwater Kinetico. Better water, a brighter tomorrow. Here's David Lee Murphy now on 92.5.

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0: Brooks and Dunn, Rock My World, Little Country Girl here on 92.5 KJJY. It's Iowa's country station. Well, last week, Google actually falsely reported that Billy Joel had died. Now, thankfully, Billy Joel is not dead. He's all well and good. But for a short moment last week, if you Googled him, it listed him as dead. And Google had to issue a statement that this was a mistake. Billy's alive and well. And this actually happened the other day to country star Megan Maroney as well. And she had to come on social media saying she was all right. So beware, Google. They might say you're dead, even if you're not.
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20: Still staying cloudy today with some scattered showers, a few thunder showers around the area at times as well, as temperatures hold fairly steady, around 60 degrees. Northeast winds 10 to 15. Cloudy with scattered showers into tonight, low at 54. Then we'll see lingering clouds into Tuesday at a high at 61 with a light northeast wind. Upper 40s for lows on Tuesday night. I'm weatherology meteorologist Paul Trombley. Right now, 61.
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4: Well, if you saw Clay Walker about a month ago at Lauritzen Amphitheater, you probably heard him play this song we're going to play coming up. And we also got a guy on Doc who Clay really looked up to, plus some Faith Hill, Dwight Yoakam, and more here with 90s at Noon. But I can't think of a better way to start a 90s at Noon on a Monday than with some George Strait, the King. 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

Dwight Yoakam, that's Fast as You here on 92.5 KJJY and 90s at Noon. And the end of the 90s brought a lot of things, including a new millennium. The song that carried us into that was this next one from Faith Hill. It's Breathe on 92.5 KJJY and 90s at Noon.

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A lot of people looked up to that guy, including myself. That was Toby Keith. He ain't worth missing here on 92.5 KJJY and 90s at noon. And Toby was also one of Clay Walker's heroes. Here he is, If I Could Make a Living, on KJJY and 90s at noon.

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0: Trisha Yearwood, Walk Away Joe here on 92.5 KJJY and 90s at Noon. That song takes us back to 1992 here on a Monday. Hope your week is off to a good start. But if you're kind of in a slump, well, I got something for you to look forward to potentially, because you could win some getaways to Dreams Resorts and Spas, a 4-day, 3-night all-inclusive trip for four that includes airfare to your choice of 16 Dreams Resorts throughout Mexico. 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

And he's still chasing that neon rainbow. That's Alan Jackson here on Iowa's Country Station, 92.5 KJJY. And right now, Dirk Smentley, it's I Hold On.

about me walking out. Yeah, let me tell you something. I hold on.

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0: Tim McGraw, my best friend here on 92.5 KJJY. This morning over at the KJJY Facebook page, we're talking about things we wish we would have done earlier in life. Maybe it's a healthy habit or a fun hobby we picked up later on. And we're getting lots of great responses. Colleen says an important one, not worrying about other people's opinions. Yes, that can get you in trouble at any age. Charles says, oddly, when I was growing up with a grandmother who was a bit of a master gardener, I hated it, but now I absolutely enjoy gardening. And I think that's kind of natural. I think that's one of those hobbies you grow into over time. There's a few of those. Maybe one of these days I'll become a master gardener too. But let me know what you're thinking over at the KJJY Facebook page. Something you wish you started doing way earlier than you did.
1: 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Kenny is coming back to Iowa. 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
25: Highs level off around 60 and fog at times this afternoon under overcast skies with a chance of thunderstorms. Northeast winds 8 to 15 miles per hour. Overcast skies again tonight. Chance of rain showers. Lows dip down to about 54. Slight chance of rain showers tomorrow. High of 61. I'm weatherology meteorologist Paul Trombley. Right now, 61.
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Hope you had a great weekend. It was a good weekend for Cyclone fans and Hawkeye fans. Panther fans, not so much. We'll talk about the state football games coming up this weekend here in about 10 minutes. Chris Young now on KJJY. I've been

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0: That's Brooks and Dunn here on Iowa's Country Station, 92.5 KJJY, streaming everywhere, including smart speakers. Tony Conrad, my name, show today being sponsored by University Vacuum and Sewing. Should we look ahead to football games this Saturday you might be interested in? Iowa travels to Michigan, 2:30 kick. Hawks underdogs in this one, 4.5-point underdogs. Iowa State, they are at home hosting number 15 Utah. That game also at 2:30. Cyclones 11.5-point underdogs. And you and I, they host Illinois State Saturday at 4. Good luck to the Hawks, Cyclones, and the Panthers.
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We got that family vacation you could sign up, Dreams Resorts. Plus, we also have a national contest, the Fall Fund. Five people going to win $1,000. 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

0: That's Dwight Yoakam here on Iowa's Country Station, 92.5 KJJY, streaming everywhere, including smart speakers. Tony Conrad, my name. Some sad news to pass along. Lynn's Haunted House founder Merlin Lynn has passed away. The Des Moines businessman created the popular attraction more than 40 years ago. Haunted House says they will continue this season in his honor. I remember years ago, my wife and I led our church youth group, and we teamed up with another youth group from town, and we all went to the Lynn's Haunted House together. So I bet there's a lot of folks out there with some Lynn's Haunted House memories.
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24: Cloudy with fog this afternoon, with storms likely. High of 63, northeast winds 8 to 15 miles per hour. Cloudy skies expected tonight. Chance for showers 54. Cloudy skies with fog early tomorrow. Slight chance for showers. High temperatures reach up to 61. I'm weatherology meteorologist Paul Frombly. Currently 63.
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OT on Wednesday, maybe get your driver's license renewed. You might want to push pause on that. I'll tell you why. Coming up here in about 11 minutes or so, Josh Turner now on Iowa's Country Station, 92.5 KJJY.

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If there's a train moving fast down the tracks, I hope you caught it.

0: It's George Strait here on Iowa's Country Station, 92.5 KJJY, streaming everywhere, including that free KJJY app. Tony Conrad is my name. I got my driver's license renewed a couple weeks back. If you need to renew yours, keep this in mind. Iowa DOT temporarily closing several driver's license offices for staff training this Wednesday. Locations in Ankeny, Des Moines, Waukee, as well as Council Bluffs, Fort Dodge, and Sioux City, going to be closed this Wednesday, September 23rd. Later this month, on September 30th, additional offices around the state will be closed. So keep that in mind.
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4: Baby,

Yesterday was a rough day for Caitlin Clark and the Indiana Fever. When do they play again? We'll talk about it here in about 10 minutes. Little Texas Now on 92.5 KJJY. It's God Bless Texas.

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0: Mark Chestnut here on Iowa's Country Station, 92.5 KJJY, streaming everywhere, including smart speakers. Tony Conrad, my name, show today being sponsored by University Vacuum and Sewing. I was so excited that the Indiana Fever game was going to be on TV that I had access to yesterday afternoon, so I was all excited. I napped through most of the game, admittedly, but I guess not really a bad thing. Not a great game for the Fever. They lost to the Mystics 93-77. Fever hope to get back on the winning track tomorrow night at 7 when they host the Minnesota Lynx. Go Fever. Why did the barber win every race he entered? Because he always had a shortcut. And that's today's bad dad joke of the day.
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4: 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And never fear, Das Boot's still here. Hessen House, 4th Street, downtown.
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28: Cloudy with fog this afternoon, with storms likely. High of 63, northeast winds 8 to 15 miles per hour. Cloudy skies expected tonight. Chance for showers 54. Cloudy skies with fog early tomorrow. Slight chance for showers. High temperatures reach up to 61. I'm weatherology meteorologist Paul Frombly. Currently 61.
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Tony Conrad, my name. 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If you love donuts, I got good news for you. I'll share that coming up here in 10 minutes. 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

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I'll tell you why coming up in about 11 minutes. 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

Toby Keith here on Iowa's Country Station, 92.5 KJJY, streaming everywhere, including smart speakers. I am Tony Conrad. It was a good weekend for golfer and Iowa native Zach Johnson as he won the Pure Insurance Championship yesterday at Pebble Beach. That was his second straight PGA Tour Champions victory and the sixth in his first season as part of the 50 and over

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26: Storms likely with fog early this afternoon, otherwise overcast skies. High temperatures reach up to 61. Northeast winds 5 to 10 miles per hour. Chance of rain showers and foggy tonight, 54. Slight chance for showers tomorrow, 60. Cloudy with fog early. I'm weatherology meteorologist Paul Trombley. Currently 61.
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0: I'm Tony Conrad. I want to thank you for listening this afternoon. Yeah, thanks for spending part of your day with me. 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
17: 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Right now, traffic from the Inside Iowa Podcast Traffic Center.
18: We are looking a little further east right now from the metro near Colfax. Iowa 117 northbound. The right shoulder is blocked between County Road F-48 and I-80 due to an accident.

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Sunday hours getting cut from some local libraries due to budget cuts. We'll talk about that. I'll tell you which ones in 10 minutes. KJJY. Here's Reba. Well, I remember-

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0: That's Toby Keith here on Iowa's Country Station, 92.5 KJJY, streaming everywhere, including that free KJJY app. Tony Conrad is my name, Des Moines Library System responding to city budget cuts, and while this means the Des Moines Public Library ending Sunday hours at two locations, here they are, Central Library and the Franklin Avenue Library will stop Sunday operations after October 25th. So you got a few more Sundays to go to the Central Library and Franklin Avenue Library. After that, not on Sunday.
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1: 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Right now, traffic from the Inside Iowa Podcast Traffic Center.
21: We have no accidents to report at this time, though we do have our usual slowdowns that have begun, including I-35 both north and southbound around the construction around Hickman and Douglas and University, and of course the wet streets.
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24: Cloudy with fog tonight with a chance of rain showers. Lows level off around 54. Northeasterly winds 5 to 10 miles per hour. Slight chance for showers with fog in spots early tomorrow. Daytime highs approaching 60. Cloudy skies expected. Lows dip down to about 50 tomorrow night, partly cloudy. I'm weatherology meteorologist Paul Trombley. Currently, it's 61 degrees.
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Yesterday was a rough end of the 2026 season for the Iowa Cubs over in Omaha, losing 14-3. They ended the season 63-82. I'm ready for the Cubs' 2027 season, especially their dog days. My granddog Pluto loves to go cheer on the Cubs. Lady A now, KJJY.

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0: It's Darius Rucker here on Iowa's Country Station, 92.5 KJJY, streaming everywhere, including smart speakers. I am Tony Conrad. Some sad news to pass along. Lynn's Haunted House founder, Merlin Lynn, has passed away. The Des Moines businessman, he created the popular attraction more than 40 years ago. Haunted House people say they're going to continue this season in Merlin's honor. And you probably, if you're from Central Iowa, you probably have your own Lynn's Haunted House stories. You probably have been there several times. Back in the day when my wife and I used to lead a local youth group, we took them there. So, yeah, we all have our own Lynn's Haunted House stories.
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Got a lot of rain over the weekend. I know a lot of folks dealing with wet basements. If that's you, I hope it dries out and you get things squared away quickly. Trisha now, KJJY.

0: It's Toby Keith here on Iowa's Country Station, 92.5 KJJY, streaming everywhere, including smart speakers. I am Tony Conrad. My show today being sponsored by University Vacuum and Sewing. And I know it's only Monday, but we can already start looking ahead to football games we all might be interested in this Saturday. Iowa is traveling to Michigan. Game time 2:30. Hawks 4.5-point underdogs. Iowa State, they're hosting number 15 Utah Saturday afternoon at 2:30. Cyclones 11.5-point underdogs in that one. And the late game on Saturday, UNI hosting Illinois State, kickoff at the Dome around 4 o'clock. Good luck to the Hawks, Cyclones, and Panthers.
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19: We have no accidents to report at this time, though we do have our usual slowdowns that have begun, and of course, the wet streets.
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23: Cloudy with fog tonight with a chance of rain showers. Lows level off around 54. Northeasterly winds 5 to 10 miles per hour. Slight chance for showers with fog in spots early tomorrow. Daytime highs approaching 60. Cloudy skies expected. Lows dip down to about 50. Tomorrow night, partly cloudy. I'm weatherology meteorologist Paul Trombley. Currently, it's 61 degrees.
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day, Potts Farm was a place to go. Load a truck up, hit the dirt road. Jumped the barbed wire, spread the word. Light the bonfire and call the girls. 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Jack and Jim were a few good men. 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And all this small town, he said, she said. 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You better mind your business, man. Watch your mouth. Before I have to knock that loud mouth out. I'm tired of talking, man. Y'all ain't listening. Them old

plan to hit up the Iowa DOT, maybe to get your license renewed this Wednesday, you might want to rethink that. I got info you need coming up in about 10 minutes. 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
10: Cloudy with fog tonight with a chance of rain showers. Lows level off around 54. Northeasterly winds 5 to 10 miles per hour. Slight chance for showers with fog in spots early tomorrow. Daytime highs approaching 60. Cloudy skies expected. Lows dip down to about 50. Tomorrow night, partly cloudy. I'm weatherology meteorologist Paul Trombley. Right now, it's 61 degrees.

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